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0: 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Gonna take on the world someday. You got blood on your face, a big disgrace, waving your banner all over the place.
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0: We will rock you.

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I thought I'd closer.

Greetings to Melanie in Florida. And also, I want to say hello to my friend Gina Lopez in Los Angeles. Para el Club de Fans, el show de Tony Franco. Un saludito en Facebook.

0: Sylvia.
1: Yes, Mickey.
0: How do you call your lover boy?
1: Come here, lover boy.
0: And if he doesn't answer?
1: Oh, lover boy.
0: And if he still doesn't answer?

Bienvenidos sean todos ustedes a la rocola musical, viejitas pero bonitas, oldies but goodies. We'll be covering songs from the 60s, 70s, 80s and 90s, bringing you memories of those good old times. Recordaremos los bellos momentos de los 60s hasta los 90s en cuanto a temas musicales se refiere.

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1: 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And this is one of them. Bread. In the voice of David Gates. 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
1: 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The Stylistics, I'm Stone in Love with You, dedicated to Rita Hernandez. 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